0: Retrouvez Joyce Meyer sur RFE, lundi et vendredi à 9h, mardi et samedi à 14h, et lundi, jeudi et dimanche à 19h. Un message direct et transformateur.
1: I just want to say something to all who are watching. There is nothing like the presence of the Lord. Everything that you need, everything that you desire is in His presence. As we sing this song, we really want to just channel the presence of the Lord. We really want to just tune you out right now.

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How many fathers? I'm going to ask the fathers to sing the chorus, and all the men, join with the fathers. Are you ready to sing that this morning? You ready, men? All right. Glorify.

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You take the honor. I just wanna say thank you. You get the glory. You get the honor. Take all of my praise. I just wanna say thank you. You get the glory. You get the praise. All of the honor.

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Dependable. 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Thank you. 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

You know, worship's for everyone, and it involves everything, everything in us. And I pray that tonight you wouldn't just watch an incredible night unfold before you, but just see it happen and not participate. But I'm believing that every one of us would lean in, press in towards God and embrace all that He has. And the amazing promise of the Bible is that as we lean into God, as we draw near to God, is that He draws near to us. And that He comes to change us and reveal Himself to us and speak to us. Amen. Well, come on, like from the front to the back, all around this incredible auditorium, let's lift our hands towards God tonight. And we're going to commit this into His hands. And God, we look to You tonight. Above the singing, God, above the music, above the songs, let Your name be lifted high, Jesus. Let Your name be honored, God. And we commit all that we are to You, God, and everything that we do, and we reach towards You.

0: Somebody say yes. Somebody say amen. Let's sing it all. I love your voice.
1: I love your voice.
0: You've led me through the fire.
1: You have led me.